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2: And in Uganda we have got some petroleum. I discussed with Mr. Dangote and His Excellency Ruto and Samia. We are going to build a small refinery in Uganda. We had planned this long ago. We can't change that. The refinery will produce for Uganda and for the interior parts of Africa. Then we had discussed with Mama Samia build the refinery in Tanga, but there was some problems. I don't know what happened. So I want to check on that one first, so that this one I support, but I will not invest yet. I want to discuss with Samia and His Excellency Ruto to find out what happened to that refinery of Tanga. What was the problem? So that we harmonize. But otherwise, I really support this. Even if we have a refinery in
0: Sabor, you hit all of your mother or daughter to make a county, young Kare, and of the Ankaraji, and Kurina Sabra, Belena Joganamal, Elamare, Tangarakan Kare, and Agrinaga, Sishori, Tenorishatan, 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
2: And in Uganda we have got some petroleum. I discussed with Mr. Dangote and His Excellency Ruto and Samia. We are going to build a small refinery in Uganda. We had planned this long ago. We can't change that. The refinery will produce for Uganda and for the interior parts of Africa. Then we had discussed with Mama Samia build the refinery in Tanga, but there were some problems. I don't know what happened. So I want to check on that one first, so that this one I support, but I will not invest yet. I want to discuss with Samia and His Excellency Ruto to find out what happened to that refinery of Tanga. What was the problem? So that we harmonize. But otherwise, I really support this. Even if we have a refinery in
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5: Do you want to be paid by student fees?
6: No.
5: Do you want to be paid by student loans?
6: Yes.
5: Are the universities market based?
6: No.
5: We are public universities. And the constitution puts clearly, public officers are paid out of funds from the consolidated fund and funds appropriated by parliament.
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